Van Halen, Beautiful Girls on Steve Gorman Rocks. There's a pretty famous story of Van Halen performing at the US Festival in California. Massive festival that one of the Apple founders backed financially. They had a metal night. They had a new wave night. They had, various themed evenings where bands would all appear. But at the press conference before the first US Festival, a lot of members of different bands were all together to address the media. And David Lee Roth, word on the street goes, actually got into a dust-up with a couple members of The Clash, which makes perfect sense. If you picture David Lee Roth in the early 80s, Diamond Dave, and then you picture The Clash, it's like they're from different planets. Both great bands.

Jimi Hendrix, Are You Experienced on Steve Gorman Rocks. As you heard from Classic Rock Rewind, it's the 56th anniversary of Jimi Hendrix's death. It's really so sad to realize the man was 27 years old. And what that means is he had so much life left. His playing had not suffered a bit. In fact, he was still moving into new directions. His musical ambition, he had just scratched the surface when he checked out. I saw a quote today from Jimi Hendrix, and it really resonated with me. He said, "You got to forget about what other people say, when you're supposed to die, or when you're supposed to be loving others. You forget everything. You just go on and be crazy. Craziness is like heaven." And someone said, "Oh, Jimmy, aren't you afraid you'll die?" He said, "Look, I'm the one that's got to die when it's time for me to die. So let me live my life the way I want to." I would say that Jimi Hendrix did exactly that. Didn't give us a whole lot in terms of time or material, but he gave us everything from his soul. Jimi Hendrix more than earned his place as number one on the list of all-time greatest rock guitarists.

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2: 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Come by and pick one up. 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
7: 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In her new book, Body Electric, journalist Manoush Zomorodi teamed up with a Columbia University researcher to test a small idea. What if you moved for just 5 minutes every half hour? Pacing, for example, during a phone call, walking the dog, loading the dishwasher, marching in place. More than 23,000 people signed up to try it, and the results were up to a 28% drop in fatigue, steadier moods, and sharper focus. People's productivity didn't suffer one bit. Here's the catch. You can't undo a whole day of sitting with a single trip to the gym. As Zomorodi put it, sitting all day kinks your body like a garden hose, but you can unkink it with bursts of movement throughout your day. I'm Dr. Sanjay Gupta, helping you live a better life.
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0: If you love black cats, here's an event for you. 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
2: 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And tickets to this year's Jericho Shrine Circus Spectacular. 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
2: a better life with Dr. Sanjay Gupta.
3: Vaping is often thought of as the safer choice over traditional cigarettes. But safer doesn't mean safe. New study out of Australia suggests nicotine e-cigarettes may raise the risk of certain cancers. That vapor isn't just harmless water. It contains chemicals that could damage your cells, even your DNA. I know a lot of people look to vaping to quit cigarettes, but here's the catch. E-cigarettes aren't actually approved to help you quit, and a lot of people end up trading one nicotine habit for another. Now, if you want to kick the habit, reach for things that are proven to work. Nicotine patches, gum, lozenges. If you're still having trouble, talk to your doctor about some prescription medications that might increase your odds of success. Nicotine is one of the most addictive drugs out there, no matter what form it might come in. I'm Dr. Sanjay Gupta, helping you live a better life.
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1: If you love black cats, here's an event for you. 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It's free to attend, and a portion of the proceeds will be donated to Binx's Home for Black Cats.
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0: If you love black cats, here's an event for you. House of Black Cat Magic, located on Haywood Road in West Asheville, North Carolina, is having a magical market on Sunday from noon till 6 p.m. Local makers and practitioners of all things magical and feline will be there. 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It's free to attend, and a portion of the proceeds will be donated to Binx's Home for Black Cats.
1: 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I love it. We'll be giving away our vintage QUT bumper stickers. Come by and pick one up. And tickets to this year's Jericho Shrine Circus Spectacular. It's an all-new show, and the kids are going to love it. 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
10: I want to tell you a story about the house in blue. 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

Devil went down to Georgia. He was looking for a soul to steal. He was in a bind because he was way behind, and he was willing to make a deal. When he came across this young man sawing on a fiddle and playing it hot, and the devil jumped up on a hickory stump and said, "Boy, let me tell you what. I guess you didn't know it, but I'm a fiddle player too. And if you'd care to take a dare, I'll make a bet with you. Now you play pretty good fiddle, boy, but give the devil his due. 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

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Johnny said, "Devil, just come on back if you ever want to try again. 'Cause I told you once, you son of a gun, I'm..."

0: Charlie Daniels Band on Tri-Cities Classic Rock, 101.5 WQUT. Good morning to you. It's Shane. Weekend's finally here. Of course, got the big game tonight. UT taking on Kennesaw State. Game time 7:45. Pre-game show 5 o'clock. All the action going to be heard right here. Plus, you got a block party weekend. Race weekend on top of that. Jam-packed weekend, but that's okay. We'll get through it. 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

0: Still feeling like summer, but we're going to start the cool-off process today with a good chance of showers and thunderstorms. Had some roll through yesterday. We'll see more of the same coming up today, as well as tomorrow. We got your complete forecast coming up, as well as three in a row from Elton John. 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

0: Well, if you can't watch the game tonight, you can certainly listen to it here on 101.5 WQUT, your Vols Connection. Hi, it's Shane. You know, that game gets underway at 7:45 tonight as the Vols take on Kennesaw State, but you don't want to miss that pregame show. 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

0: Rolling Stones on a block party weekend, Tri-Cities Classic Rock, 101.5 WQUT. Good morning to you. It is Shane. You know, it's hard to believe, but next week kicks off fall. I know it doesn't feel like it, but fall season is almost here, which means Fender's Farm is just about ready to open for that spooky Halloween season, and we've got a chance for you to win a four-pack of armbands, getting you admission to all that spooky stuff at Fender's Farm this season. 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

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Riding the wind since 1937.

flight for you accepting charge from the United States. Calling, are we reaching? See, it's hanging up. And it's a man answering.

0: Tri-Cities Classic Rock 101.5 WQUT. Good morning to you. It is Shane, Block Party Weekend. Thought this was interesting. Ozzy Osbourne's final concert is coming to the big screen late next month. It's called Back to the Beginning Film. Tickets will go on sale next week, as a matter of fact. But the whole film depicts his final concert last year on July 5th. At Villa Park in Birmingham, England. It's going to be an interesting concept. Plus, it's also going to include performances from Metallica, Guns N' Roses, Slayer, and many others. So if you get a chance, you might want to check that out for yourself.
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0: you're heading down for the game tonight or heading over to the racetrack, whichever interests you, you may want to take your umbrella with you. Got a chance of showers and thunderstorms for both today and tomorrow as we start that cooling down process. Fall is next week, by the way. But we'll see what we can do to get those temperatures back down for you. Complete forecast coming up. It's Block Party Weekend. Let's do three in a row from Led Zeppelin next on WQUT.
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9: Here with Stephen C. Frazier, been a longtime fan of the University of Tennessee. 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
10: 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In those days, it was somewhat different from what it is now. 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

0: 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You got Tri-Cities Classic Rock 101.5 WQUT. It is Shane. How about this? 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

0: CCR on Tri-Cities Classic Rock, 101.5 WQUT, Shane, Block Party Weekend. 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

0: WQUT, it's a block party weekend, and we're wrapping up one from Def Leppard with Rock of Ages. Good morning, I'm Jerry George. You know, the Black Jacket Symphony will be back this Thursday night at the ETSU Martin Center for the Arts in Johnson City, and they will perform Def Leppard's Hysteria album in its entirety, along with a set of Def Leppard's greatest hits. It will be a great show. 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

0: 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You shook me all night long. If you're looking for something to do, Tri-Cities Card Show going on right now at Meadowview in Kingsport. That is happening until 4 o'clock this afternoon. And the Sorghum Festival is at Tipton Haynes Historic Site on South Road in Johnson City until 4. They are serving breakfast until 11 a.m. You still have time to get out for that. And if you want to take a little road trip, the Cock County Bluegrass Festival is going on today at the A&I Fairgrounds in Newport from noon till 10 p.m. Live music, vendors, food trucks, and more. 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Just take a lawn chair.
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0: Change of Heart on WQUT, wrapping up a block from Tom Petty and the Heartbreakers. The Heartbreakers reunited at the Americana Honors and Awards Show this past Wednesday. They received the Lifetime Achievement Award. It marked their first performance together since the death of Tom Petty in 2017. Also, a new Tom Petty box set is on the way. Origins 1971 through 1978 will be released on November 6th, celebrating the 50th anniversary of the Heartbreakers. And UT football is on the air tonight. They take on Kennesaw State. That pregame coverage starts at 5. Kickoff is at 7:45. And, of course, you can catch it all right here on WQUT.
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2: Yes, we are live and on the road today. I got to tell you, they told me I had to go do a gig today. When, of course, I was very excited about that. And then they said, you're going to be giving away tickets to the Jericho Shriners Circus, which is going to be happening at the Freedom Hall Civic Center in Johnson City on Friday, September the 25th. Then again on Saturday and Sunday, too. That whole weekend, the circus will be in town at Freedom Hall. And I thought, well, okay, cool. Well, where's the remote going to be? Where are we doing? Well, you're going to be in Irwin. Irwin? Why am I going to be in Irwin? Well, there's a really big, cool little thing happening in Irwin. Come to find out, and I'm just finding out about it. And with me right now on the air is Michael Baker. Michael is an Irwin alderman and a city council member. And he is, along with his wife, Tara, the owner-operator of the Union Street Tap Room. They've got beer. I love the sign, by the way. That's how I found you. I saw the beer sign. I said,
3: of course.
2: That must be the place.
3: Yeah, trying to point people down to where we are. We've got live classes going on right now for the Sassafras Festival.
2: Yeah, what is it? It's called the Sassafras Festival?
3: Yeah, it's the Sassafras Moon Herbal Festival held every year here in downtown Irwin. It's going on from 10 a.m. to 5 p.m. today. It's a great opportunity to get out and learn more about Herbalacha and native herbs for Northeast Tennessee and all over Appalachia. So it's a great festival to come out and experience downtown Irwin today.
2: Beautiful. And we've got some beautiful weather, too. We've got food trucks here as well. And we've got a lot of tents, a lot of vendors are set up. And it looks like they've got some pretty cool things going on, including like a ginseng miniature camper here where it looks like they're talking about the benefits of ginseng. And we've got the Department of Agriculture here. Tennessee Forestry Department is here.
3: Yep.
2: I mean, so what's the whole idea, the big picture?
3: It's just to kind of learn more about what we have in nature and how you could better use that in your everyday lives. And all these classes, there's also bee keeping and different things that relates to herbs and just being an outdoor naturalist here in Appalachia.
2: Excellent. And the event officially is it start time? Is it 10 a.m.?
3: Yeah.
2: Okay, so we're underway officially. I didn't know if the doors had opened, but they have. And the festival continues up until 5 o'clock today.
3: Correct. Yeah, and we've got classes at 11, 1, and 3 at three different locations. So come on down to downtown Irwin. It's a great day to experience Sassafras Moon Herbal Festival.
2: Yeah, Michael, thank you for having us. We do appreciate it, man. And don't forget, come on down and grab these circus tickets. We're not signing anybody up. We're just giving them away. So it's not even like a raffle of any kind. If you've got the kids and you want to go to the circus next weekend, all you have to do is come by and see us. We are in Irwin, Tennessee, downtown on Union Street, broadcasting live right in front of the Union Street Tap Room. It's about time for a beer. It's Buzz, broadcasting live on QUT.
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0: 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Lots of things going on in the area. The Great Fall Festival happening at the Appalachian Fairgrounds today, going on until 4 o'clock with games, food, vendors, and fun for the whole family. It is the final day of the Washington County Fair at the fairgrounds in Abingdon, Virginia. 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And Bristol's Appalachian Festival begins at 3 p.m. going on until 6 at Cumberland Square Park, celebrating culture and unity with music, dance, food, art, vendors, and more. And everyone is welcome. 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
2: Yes, we are live and on the road today, a gorgeous, gorgeous Saturday. And we're in Irwin, Tennessee. We're actually at the Sassafras Festival, I believe. Jim, that's what they call it, right? The
3: yes.
2: Sassafras Festival?
3: Sassafras Festival.
2: Okay. And it's really cool. Really, really cool. We've got lots of really great vendors and so much happening. And we are giving away tickets to the circus as well. The Jericho Shriners are going to be in town at Freedom Hall next weekend in Johnson City. And Jim is here from the Shriners. Jim, thanks for being here, buddy.
3: Well, Buzz, we thank you and Q. WQUT for having me on the air for a few minutes.
2: Yeah, buddy. Yeah. What you got going on?
3: Well, I'm here just to talk about the circus.
2: It's a new show this year, isn't it?
3: They've changed it up a little bit. I'm not sure if it's the same group as what we've had in the past or not. But
2: All new show. All new show, baby.
3: But they
2: the Circus Spectacular happening next weekend, Friday, Saturday, and Sunday, right?
3: Yes, sir.
2: Yeah, yeah.
3: It is.
2: The kids are going to love it. Kids are going to. And we've got free tickets down here, Jim.
3: Awesome.
2: Yeah.
3: The first show's Friday night at 7 o'clock, three shows on Saturday, and then there's a show on Sunday as well.
2: Okay, awesome. And tickets are available right now. You can buy those at the Freedom Hall box office?
3: Freedom Hall box office. You can get them. You can check with the Shriners and get them from them.
2: Okay. Or you can come down here and get some free ones.
3: Exactly.
2: Yeah, we'll be here up until 1 o'clock, Jim.
3: Wonderful.
2: Yeah.
3: So,
2: You wanted to jump into some things from the Shriners, right?
3: Right. Well, the circus has been part of American culture for many years.
2: When I was a little kid, my mom took me to the circus.
3: And 2 years ago, we had Hurricane Helene come through. Mm. Everybody's norm of their way of life was drastically changed.
2: Mm-hmm.
3: Everybody in like the whole region, and that. And now people are coming up. We're getting to a new norm, and we would like for the circus to be a part of that new norm. Get back into having people come out and see the circus.
2: Yeah.
3: And all that. And the circus is a primary fundraiser for Jericho Shrine Temple.
2: Tell me about what they do. They do such important work.
3: Well, the temple is there because you got to have a base of operations, and somebody to manage the money. Like I said, the circus is a fundraiser for the temple itself, but the temple's primary function other than that is raising money and transporting disabled children to Shriners hospitals.
2: Right,
3: Orthopedic and burn type patients.
2: And I couldn't help but notice, Jim, on your shirt, it says Jericho Roadrunner, and I asked you about that. What does a Roadrunner do? What do you do?
3: The Roadrunners are a unit in the temple that transport the Shrine patients and a parent or parents to the Shriners hospitals. Greenville, South Carolina, Lexington, Kentucky primarily is where we serve.
2: That's awesome. Thank you.
3: Thank you. You're welcome.
2: Yeah.
3: Appreciate it.
2: So we do have your free tickets to the circus. Come on down and see us again. We are in Irwin, Tennessee. We are on Union Street right now. We're broadcasting live right in front of the Union Street Tap Room. That is really, really an awesome place. I haven't had a chance to go in and check anything out just yet. I'm still working, Jim. I'm still working. So I can't have that cold beer just yet, but I'm going to.
3: It's a nice place. It's been a couple of years since I've been in there just because I don't get down to this part of town very often. But
2: yeah.
3: it's a neat place.
2: Well, this is a great festival. This is a great festival. It's Buzz broadcasting live right now on QUT.
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0: No One Like You, Scorpions on WQUT. Listen in weekday afternoons with Buzz for the 4 o'clock deep cut. 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
14: Yes, we are live and on the road today. We are in Irwin, Tennessee at the Sassafras Moon Herbal Festival. That is it. That's what's going on here in downtown Irwin. Yeah, it's pretty cool, too. We are broadcasting live on Union Street, right in front of the Union Street Tap Room. Come on by and see us, because we've got free tickets. We are giving away free tickets right now to the Jericho Shrines Circus, which is happening next weekend at Freedom Hall in Johnson City, Tennessee. Now, we're not signing folks up. We're just giving away the tickets. There's no strings. You don't have to do any stunts. Nothing. We'll just give you some tickets, and you can take the kids to the circus. That would be pretty cool. And, of course, tickets are available right now for next weekend at Freedom Hall for the circus. You can get those at the Freedom Hall box office or find them online as well. That should be a lot of fun, and the kids will love it. In terms of what's happening here at the Sassafras Moon Herbal Festival, there's a lot going on. The

flew in from China, which is kind of hard to believe, but that's what they're telling me. And some other folks here doing some great stuff as well. There is a project cleanup restoration close by. So a lot of educational things are happening in downtown Irwin, Tennessee. It's Buzz Broadcasting Live on KUT.

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2: Yes, it's Buzz broadcasting live and on the road today. We are at Sassafras Moon Herbal Festival in Irwin, Tennessee. Jim, that's really what's going on here. It's the Sassafras Moon Herbal Festival. And, of course, we are here on behalf of the Jericho Shriners all-new show Circus Spectacular, which is in town in Johnson City next weekend at Freedom Hall on Friday, Saturday, and Sunday. And tickets are available right now at the Freedom Hall box office, and I'm sure you can find them elsewhere as well. And with us right now from the Shriners is Jim Hady. Jim, thank you for being here. Thank you for having us.
3: Well, Buzz, thank you for having me on the air with you for a few minutes. And I thank WQUT as well.
2: Yeah. Well, thank you. We're here to promote the circus. We're giving away tickets. Sir, did you want to go to the circus? You want to go to the circus? You want some tickets? You got kids? You don't? You look like you might have just come from the circus.
3: Yeah. But he's got tickets right here?
2: Yeah. We've got free tickets. We've got the QUT bumper stickers. And, Jim, did you want to share some things from the Shriners regarding this year's event?
3: Well, this year's event is next weekend, Friday, Saturday, and Sunday. Friday, there's a show at 7 o'clock. Saturday, there's three shows, 10:30, 3, and 7:30 p.m., and then there's a show on Sunday. And that, come down and see us. It's all-new circus show this year. They've done change it this year to make it better. And, you know, the last couple of years, 2 years ago, we had Hurricane Helene come through, and that changed everybody's norm as far as their way of life goes and all that. Although a lot of people had come to the circus before that, and people have been going to circuses for decades. And we'd like you to come back out and support Jericho Shriners. This is a fundraiser for the temple itself. And that by coming to our shows next weekend. It's a once-a-year event that we do.
2: That's right, the Jericho Shrine Circus Spectacular. This year it's an all-new show. It is next weekend at Freedom Hall at the Freedom Hall Civic Center Arena in Johnson City, Tennessee. 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

0: Tri-Cities Classic Rock 101.5 WQUT Eagles live in the Fast Lane. It's a block party weekend, and we've got one from AC/DC on the way. Also, three great shows on Sunday. Alice's Attic, Sundays at 4 p.m. He has a memoir, Devil on My Shoulder, which will be out October 6th. Then we've got Flashback, Sundays at 6 p.m., followed by House of Hair from 10 until midnight. Tune them all in right here on WQUT.
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0: Who Made Who, wrapping up a block on WQUT. Couple of things going on until 5 today that you might be interested in. The annual Sassafras Moon Herbal Festival, Sassy Fest, is going on until 5 at Union Street in Irwin. It's free, family-friendly. They've got classes, vendors, food trucks, and more. And the 5th Annual Pumpkin Fest, also going on today until 5. 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Tickets are $20 and include a 10-hole punch card, which you can use throughout the event for treats and activities. 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
2: Well, we just got a plug from Jerry George. They call this Sassy Fest. Sassafras. It's a lot of fun, I got to tell you. We're in downtown Irwin, Tennessee today. Yes, we've got food trucks. We've got vendors. It's really a great deal, great food. And, of course, we're broadcasting live right now on Union Street in downtown Irwin, right in front of the tap room. And Jim is with us. Of course, Jim Hady with the Shriners. We're getting geared up for next weekend's Jericho Shriner Circus. It's going to be happening in Johnson City at the Freedom Hall Civic Center. One show on Friday night, 3 shows on Saturday, 2 shows on Sunday. And Jim wants to thank a few sponsors. Jim, who do you have?
3: Well, Buzz, we want to thank Domino's Pizza, Johnny Brusco's, D&D Pruning, and Dairy Queen of Lynn Garden. They're our primary sponsors for the circus next weekend. 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
2: Yeah, yeah, our pleasure. And tickets on sale available right now for the Shriner Circus at the box office at Freedom Hall, and you can get them elsewhere as well, correct?
3: You can call Jericho Temple and get tickets, and or if you see some of the Shriners, some of them will be carrying around tickets as well. And there's different prices if you get them from a Shriner or the Temple versus if you get them at the box office.
2: Okay, good to know, good to know. And Jim, tell us again about how that the circus is actually a fundraiser for the Shriners so y'all can do your work with the kids.
3: Right, the circus is our primary fundraiser for Jericho Shrine Temple. The money is not for the kids, it's for the temple itself. Because the temple is there, we got to have a place to have our meetings and that, take care of our business and all that. And of course, our primary business is the children, but it's a fundraiser for temple operations.
2: For the organization.
3: Right.
2: There you go. So it's a great cause. So get those tickets for the circus next weekend at Freedom Hall in Johnson City. It's Buzz broadcasting live on QUT.
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0: You really got me. Van Halen wrapping up a block on a block party weekend here on WQUT. Metallica's massive M72 global tour will continue into next year. And we are sending one winner to San Diego to see it all from the Snake Pit. 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Keep it here. We've got some Molly Hatchet on the way next.
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0: If you love black cats, here's an event for you. 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

0: Going back to back to back with Journey on a Block Party Weekend, Tri-Cities Classic Rock 101.5 WQUT. With John Patrick, just getting started on what is so far a gorgeous Saturday afternoon. Of course, race day at Bristol Motor Speedway is, we hope you're enjoying the sunshine, hanging out in the campground or around the merch trailers and whatnot. And thanks for listening. And also, of course, Big Orange game day. Vols taking on Kennesaw State in Knoxville coming up tonight, as we'll have pregame coverage with the Vol Network. That starts at 5 o'clock. It is a 7:45 kickoff tonight here on your home of the Big Orange. And stand by for music coming up from Billy Idol, Tom Petty, and we got a block from Ozzy on QUT.
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0: Triple Shot from Ozzy on a Block Party Weekend, Tri-Cities Classic Rock, 101.5 WQUT. Which on, we'll get into another block in just a matter of moments. And a reminder, this is big. Metallica's massive M72 global assault continues with the announcement of their 2027 tour. And we are sending a winner to San Diego to see it all from the Snake Pit. 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
5: A better life with Dr. Sanjay Gupta.
11: We've talked a lot about ultra-processed foods, but here's a new wrinkle. A study out of France zeroed in on preservatives that keep packaged foods from spoiling and linked higher intake of those preservatives to a greater risk of high blood pressure, heart attack, and stroke. Now here's the part that might surprise you. Even some natural-sounding preservatives, like added citric acid and vitamin C, were tied to higher blood pressure. But an important distinction. This is about vitamin C added to processed food, not the vitamin C in an actual orange. So keep eating your fruit. Still, the practical takeaway is a familiar one. Eat fresh whole foods whenever you can. And when you need convenience, frozen is a smart bet. Those foods are preserved by cold, not chemicals. And as always, the more ingredients you can pronounce, the better. I'm Dr. Sanjay Gupta, helping you live a better life.
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0: A threefer from Aerosmith on a block party weekend, Tri-Cities Classic Rock, 101.5 WQUT. With John Patrick, thanks for hanging out with us. Hope you're enjoying a so far very nice Saturday afternoon. Still, as usual, on race weekend, there is a chance of some showers and whatnot moving in this evening. So be prepared if you're heading to the race. And coming up, Blue Oyster Cult, also Led Zeppelin, and we'll do three from AC/DC on QUT.
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1: 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Which John will do three in a row from AC/DC in just a matter of moments. And by the way, Bristol's Appalachian Festival is happening today. It's going on right now. 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

0: 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Vols just about a 35-point favorite in that ball game. 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
14: A Better Life with Dr. Sanjay Gupta.
15: If there is one public health message that never gets old, it is this. Screening can save lives. And now there's an easier option to test for colorectal cancer and hopefully catch it really early. For the first time, the American Cancer Society is including a simple blood test among its recommended screening options for average-risk adults 45 and older. Colonoscopy is still the gold standard. Why? Well, it can find and remove precancerous growths before they ever turn into cancer. A blood test can't do that, so this isn't meant to replace that. But here's the thing. About 1 in 3 eligible adults still have not been screened at all. And colorectal cancer is now the leading cause of cancer death for Americans under the age of 50. If what's held you back is the prep or the procedure, this option takes away your last excuse. I'm Dr. Sanjay Gupta, helping you live a better life.
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0: 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With John Patrick here as we head for Tennessee football coverage coming up at the top of the hour, 5 o'clock. And coming up to get you there, we got music on the way from Rush, also Van Halen, and we'll do a triple shot this hour from ZZ Top on QUT.
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0: Diamond Dave and Van Halen, Tri-Cities Classic Rock, 101.5 WQUT. With John Patrick here, we've got Trifecta standing by from AC/DC in just a matter of moments. And don't forget, coming up this Thursday night, we've got Black Jacket Symphony back at ETSU's Martin Center for the Arts. Going to be a good one this time, performing Def Leppard's Hysteria album live on stage in its entirety. And of course, after intermission, they're going to come back with a really extensive set of Def Leppard's best. Get your tickets at blackjacketsymphony.com. 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

0: 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We'll catch you back tomorrow with more of the block party beginning at 1 o'clock. 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
2: And that they can play through being hurt a little bit, being tired a little bit.
3: Well, and I think it's important because tonight, I don't know how much you're going to see Nathan Robinson. Yeah. I don't know how much you're going to see Davin Hobbs. So this is not for those guys, hey, you're going to get in if things get out of hand. You're going to rotate in early.
2: Yeah.
3: J.J. Fentz, Utley, Campbell, you know going in, Robert, you're going to play. That change has to change your preparation a little bit when you know you're going to get more than you've got in the first 2 weeks.
2: Oh, yeah, definitely. You know, it definitely changes your mindset when you know you're the next man up. But, you know, Coach G does a good job of, regardless of how much you're going to play on Saturday, he prepares you as you're going to be a starter. You know, one of the first things he told me when I first joined his staff was, hey, man, we treat everybody like starters, man. We're going to prepare them. We're going to push them. I'm going to treat them like the kids. So he's done a good job of preparing them even before this opportunity came. He's really mentored them, really got them in the right position to be mentally ready. So now he's got to go out there and perform.
3: Well, and we'll see how they perform tonight. It's Tennessee and Kennesaw State.
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0: The celebration of America, even more special tonight in the Salute to Service Night at Neyland Stadium. 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See you out here. Game day forecast for this Saturday night as Mother Nature holding on to summer. There is just a slight chance of a shower or thunderstorm, but quite honestly, most all of the shower activity to this point has moved into North Carolina, so be very surprised if we see a shower. Skies actually are clearing a bit, and we're at 88 degrees right now. The winds are calm. We'll drop into the upper 70s as we move through this game. That's your game day forecast. Final word tonight belongs to linebacker Amari Campbell, excited about the playmaking approach of this defensive unit.
1: Yeah, it's great. Yeah, we're all trying to make plays. We're all trying to be the best that we can be whenever we're on the field, and we're just trying to make the team better and lead the team to a victory. So we're all contributing.
0: There's been no talk about this being a tune-up for the SEC season that awaits, but make no mistake, nine straight Southeastern Conference games await, beginning with the Texas Longhorns next week here at Neyland Stadium. Take care of your business, as the guy said, and move on. Update you on the SEC Today scoreboard. Alabama and Florida State, a game that has been hassled by the weather. Seminoles lead it 28-26. They are in the third quarter. South Carolina and Mississippi State have also battled the weather tonight. They're in the third quarter in that one, with the Gamecocks leading 23-21. First quarter, Troy has pulled ahead of Missouri 10-0. Florida leads Auburn 13-3. They're in the first quarter in the Plains. If you missed it earlier, the upset, Kentucky beats Texas A&M 31-21 in College Station. Georgia had no trouble with Arkansas earlier today, 45-17. And make sure you watch the end of Vanderbilt NC State. You're not going to believe how the Commodores beat the Wolfpack 35-31, a game that, quite honestly, NC State lost. They had it under control throughout the game in Nashville, but to no avail, Vanderbilt escapes with the win. We're glad you're with us for Saturday Night Football tonight. It is 2-0 Tennessee. It is 1-1 Kennesaw State. And kickoff is next.
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7: What I found.
8: Sack!
7: Interception. What an effort. Yes, he did. Caught. Caught right down the middle. And that may be the dagger. Oh, my goodness. Touchdown, Big Orange.
9: Nighttime at Neyland. A tradition that dates back to 1972. A tradition forced by Joe Paterno, yes, the late Penn State coach. Paterno lost to Tennessee in December 1971 and said he would not bring the Nittany Lions back to Knoxville in September 1972 unless the game could be played at night. Tennessee complied, and they beat him again. And a tradition was born on college football's finest stage with lights and camera and plenty of action. Balls became stars at night. Condridge Holloway, Reggie White, Carl Pickens, Heath Shuler, Peyton Manning, Al Wilson, T. Martin, and so many more. Shooting forward to the near era, Eric Berry, Alvin Kamara, Hendon Hooker, James Wilhoit, Will Brooks. Hey, when you own the moment at night at Neyland, you get mentioned among the greats. So the sun has faded. The lights are on. The tea is lit. And this generation of Vols will learn starting tonight that playing on Shields-Watkins Field at nighttime is the right time to make your mark forever. The spotlight is on you when it's nighttime at Neyland. Wherever you're listening, throughout the world, we remind you, it's football time in Tennessee.